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10: Partly cloudy, a 40% chance of overnight showers, low 12 degrees. A mix of sun and cloud Tuesday, a 40% chance of showers, high 26, the humidex up to 32. A mix of sun and cloud Wednesday, a 40% chance of showers, high 25. And on Thursday, mainly cloudy, a 60% chance of showers, high 26 degrees.
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10: Partly cloudy, a 40% chance of overnight showers, low 12 degrees. A mix of sun and cloud Tuesday, a 40% chance of showers, high 26. The Humidex up to 32. A mix of sun and cloud Wednesday, a 40% chance of showers, high 25. And on Thursday, mainly cloudy, a 60% chance of showers, high 26 degrees.

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I open up the door, I could have swore I triple locked. 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
8: Partly cloudy, a 40% chance of overnight showers, low 12 degrees. A mix of sun and cloud Tuesday, a 40% chance of showers, high 26. The Humidex up to 32. A mix of sun and cloud Wednesday, a 40% chance of showers, high 25. And on Thursday, mainly cloudy, a 60% chance of showers, high 26 degrees.

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4: Partly cloudy, a 40% chance of overnight showers, low 12 degrees. A mix of sun and cloud Tuesday, a 40% chance of showers, high 26, the humidex up to 32. A mix of sun and cloud Wednesday, a 40% chance of showers, high 25. And on Thursday, mainly cloudy, a 60% chance of showers, high 26 degrees.

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Stella Lefty, Boston, 5:30, Tuesday morning. Hey, Fox Mornings with Sarah and Hillary, except Hillary, she's got the cold. There is a cold going around, and it caught up with Hillary. I had it when I was away, actually, in Portugal. But hopefully she'll be feeling better tomorrow as we debut our Money in a Minute contest. I don't know if I could do it alone, but in the meantime, it is, Tuesday morning. Cool out this morning again at 15. It might even dip a few degrees before it starts warming up again. Today, we should see a high of 26 or 79 with a Humidex on top of it. We've got gusty south winds, mainly cloudy skies with a chance of showers. And then tomorrow, things will be nice again with sun and cloud and the chance of showers. But the winds will probably switch overnight to north winds or back and forth. They can't make up their mind. We're out for a walk after dinner last night, and which was like at 8:30, because I cannot seem to get myself together to put dinner on the table early. But it was a beautiful night, lots of stars out, the sun was down, and it was definitely cool, and it definitely felt like fall. Oh dear. The last weekend of summer is this weekend, by the way. Okay, let's get back to the tunes. Here's Charlotte Cardin on the Fox.

Living La Vida Loca. Ricky Martin getting you moving on a Tuesday, 5:49 now. We'll check in with Starny News today coming up here at 6 o'clock. It's day two of getting qualified for a Fox Fall Free For All. And that cue to text is going to come up at 7:20 today. 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So hopefully you've had a chance to check them all out on our website, and we're going to be notifying three qualifiers already that are going to join us October 22nd for the big grand prize draw. More details, on our website right now. It's Alex Sampson.

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0: With an update from SarniaNewsToday.ca, I'm Stephanie Shavs. Mainly cloudy today, windy as well, a high of 26, 32 with the humidity. It's 15 Celsius, 59 Fahrenheit. It is the annual Day of Caring. The Sarnia Lambton United Way uses the day to officially launch its annual fundraising campaign. Resource developer Bruce McDonald says about 100 volunteers are donating their time at 17 different job sites across the county.
1: Our main goal is to assist individuals who are living in their homes so that they can continue to live in their homes. Painting, cleaning, gardening. We're also doing some minor home repairs. It's a lot of practical tasks that get out of control and are hard to manage, that we're just providing that opportunity for these folks in our community to allow them to continue to live at home.
0: A total of 16 local agencies receive funding from the United Way, providing 27 programs. Imperial Sarnia's massive fall turnaround is now officially underway. The more than $100 million maintenance project runs through mid-October, bringing nearly 1,000 contractors to the site daily. Imperial is advising nearby residents to expect extra traffic during shift changes, along with potential periods of increased flaring and noise. The Optimist Club of Moore and Optimist Club of Sombre Township are hosting all candidates forums this month ahead of the fall election on October 26th. Municipal and school board trustee candidates running in St. Clair Township were invited. The first event will be held tomorrow night at 7 o'clock at the Port Lambton Community Hall. The second will be held on Tuesday, September 29th at 7 at the Royal Canadian Legion in Corunna. Both are free to attend. The Asable Bayfield Conservation Authority's water response team has lifted the Level 1 low water advisory for the Asable River watershed. According to the ABCA, water levels across the watershed responded well to an increase in heavy rain at the end of August. And a new round of U.S. tariffs on Canadian goods took effect just after midnight. Additional 50% levies were placed on over 100 products, ranging from specific cheeses to ATVs and furniture. Last week, the White House said it would also be removing tariffs on 10 items, including toilet paper, salt, and sugar. Mainly cloudy today, slight chance of some showers, gusty southerly winds, a high of 26, 32 with the humidity. Mainly cloudy tonight, a few showers beginning after midnight, risk of a thunderstorm as well. Winds becoming northerly with a low of 18. Mix of sun and cloud tomorrow, slight chance of showers, gusty north winds, a high of 25, 30 with the humidity. It's 15 Celsius, 59 Fahrenheit.
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1: Hillary, taking the day today. Have you found the cold going around yet? I know the kids just got back to school, but it was going around by the end of summer, I found. A couple of people I know were down with it, including myself on my trip. But I noticed a woman yesterday. I was at No Frills doing some grocery shopping, and I noticed a woman wearing a mask. And I thought, you know what? We're heading into that kind of the year where everyone's going to be trying to wipe down surfaces and trying to avoid getting the cold. Anyways, hope Hillary feels better and that she'll be back with us tomorrow morning. But let's talk for a minute about Angry Birds. Angry Birds, the game. Have you ever played it? I think I played it once right when it first came out, which would have been back in, are you ready for this? December 2009. Seems like just yesterday we were slingshotting birds around. We had 2009, and it has had some major staying power. It is now surpassed 5 billion downloads worldwide, and it has moved past just the simple slingshot game. It is in now racing games, RPGs, match three games, virtual reality experiences, and dozens of spin-offs. And it seems to be still going strong. The Angry Birds franchise is a big one. So yeah, surpassing 5 billion downloads worldwide. I myself, I'm not a gamer. I can't do it. I've tried. I have no hand-eye coordination. I get bored easily. I don't know. Give me a book. I'll be yours for 3 hours, but just can't get into gaming, which I think is an okay thing. I mean, there's got to be something for everyone, right? We are about an hour and 10 minutes away from your cue to text for the Fox Fall Free-for-All, our first keyword of the day. Right now, we've got Sabrina Carpenter on the Fox.
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1: And congratulations, by the way, to Lady Gaga on the feed yesterday talking about how it seems she's had a baby. So that's congratulations, something I know a lot of people know. It's not like we're friends, but she's spoken publicly about wanting to have a family. Okay, it's Sarah with you. Hillary sick today. And I want to fill you in on something I was trying on my trip. I went to Portugal a couple of weeks ago. Very fun. Awesome trip. And we were in economy on the way there. It's close to 8 hours flight there and back. And I bought a travel eye mask, but not just any travel eye mask on the internet. Of course, once the algorithm caught wind that I was traveling, it really wanted to share with me some great travel products, as the internet does. And I got caught up and I bought this weird eye mask that attaches to the back of your seat. Then it has a Velcro eye mask that goes around and it basically catches your head from falling forward. You know, that's like the big problem when you're trying to sleep sitting up. And I wasn't sure how I was going to go. I did a video. You might have seen it on the Fox Facebook page. And it looked totally weird. It really did. And I felt a little bit weird beside the nice mother and daughter on the plane, you know, setting it up. But I will say, it worked. We traveled overnight. I probably got about 3 hours of sleep, which I think is pretty good for an overnight economy flight to Portugal. So I liked that. And then on the way back, I used it again, but it was a day flight, so I wasn't quite as tired. I maybe napped for about an hour, but then I just kept it on under my chin, which it's supposed to go over your eyes, but it just kept my head up for me. And I wore it almost the whole way home. So two thumbs up. Who knew? The internet. And if you are interested, if you have a trip planned, I'm going to just give it a plug here. It's the Avernio travel sleep mask. If you're interested, it was like $50. So there you go. That's my little travel tip for you. If you're planning maybe a vacation, this is the time of the year we start looking ahead to our winter trips, right? Where are we going to go to get out of the cold? It's still beautiful out there, but starting to get cooler at night for sure. That hint of crispness is in the air. A couple of leaves falling down. We'll see showers today. More details on your forecast coming up. Right now, it's Ed Sheeran, Shape of You on the Fox.

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0: as I do. 6:30 on your Tuesday morning, Fox Mornings with Sarah and Hillary. And the Tigers slipped past the Toronto Blue Jays last night, 6-5. My sister was at the game. And Toronto is now one game back of the third AL wild card spot. 11 games to go. That's a lot of games. But the next game in the series is tonight. You can catch that on our sister station, Big Country 103.9. 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
1: Good morning. I'm Stephanie Shavs. Mainly cloudy skies for today. Could see some showers as well. A high of 26, 32 with the humidity. It's 15 Celsius, 59 Fahrenheit. Work has started on a major maintenance turnaround at Imperial. The scheduled maintenance at the Sarnia site is expected to take up to 6 weeks to complete. Imperial says nearly 1,000 contractors will work alongside its employees every day to complete critical maintenance, inspection, and reliability work. St. Clair Township voters will have two chances to hear from local municipal and school board candidates ahead of the upcoming October election. Set up by the Optimist Clubs of Moore and Somber Township, the first forum takes place tomorrow at the Port Lambton Community Hall. The second is scheduled for September 29th at the Corunna Legion. Both free events start at 7 at night and feature a demonstration of the new online voting system. And today marks the United Way of Sarnia Lambton's 31st annual Day of Caring. Resource developer Bruce McDonald says volunteers will fan out across the county to lend their time and skills to help nonprofits and individuals in need.
2: So we've got nearly 100 volunteers this year, and we're going to be across 17 different places all over the county.
1: The annual event is also the official start of the yearly fundraising campaign. This year's goal is $1.5 million. Mainly cloudy with a slight chance of showers, windy with a high of 26, 32 with the humidity. Mainly cloudy tonight, a few showers, risk of a thunderstorm as well. Winds becoming northerly with a low of 18. It's 15 Celsius, 59 Fahrenheit.
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1: And the Primetime Emmy Awards took place last night, 78th annual. And the big winners were The Pitt, took home 7 Emmys, and the comedy horror breakout called Widow's Bay. I've not even heard of it. It picked up 14 Emmys. So those were the big winners of the evening. Notably, Matthew Rhys made Emmy history by sweeping 2 lead actor categories in a single night. So he won for Best Comedy Actor for Widow's Bay. I'm going to have to check that out. And Best Actor in a Limited Series or Movie for Beast in Me. And Jean Smart also made history becoming the first woman to win an Emmy for every season of a show. And if you can get it, watch it. Hacks is hilarious. And who are the big winners? Of course, The Pitt, Widow's Bay, yes, but Best Limited or Anthology Series, DTF St. Louis, which is an HBO one that has great reviews. Anything else exciting at the Emmys? Well, let's see. Michael J. Fox was presented with the Bob Hope Humanitarian Award, and the late Rob Reiner won a posthumous Emmy for his guest role on The Bear, breaking the record for the longest gap between acting Emmy wins. And Taylor Swift, what? She made a surprise cameo in a pre-taped Law and Order SVU parody sketch during the broadcast. She wasn't there at the live ceremony in Los Angeles. If you were watching the Kansas City Chiefs games, you would have seen her cheering on Travis Kelce at Arrowhead Stadium. But I've posted the video over on the Fox Facebook page if you want to check it out. And finally, to wrap up the feed today, it is the premiere of Dancing with the Stars. And Alfonso Ribeiro and Julianne Hough are co-hosting. And we've got the judges back, including Bruno Tonioli. And who is dancing? Who are the stars? Tatiana Ali from The Fresh Prince of Bel-Air. That's notable. And from the former boy band Hanson, Taylor Hanson, Julia Stiles is dancing. And also one of my favorites is Giada from the Food Network. She's part of the show as well. So that premieres at 8 o'clock tonight. And that's the feed here on The Fox.
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1: On your Tuesday morning, Hillary off today, feeling under the weather. And a road note to let you know about. This just came in from Sarnia News Today in the OPP West region. There is a road closure today, Highway 402. I'm reading this exactly. Highway 402 is fully closed in westbound and eastbound lanes at the Blue Water Bridge for a garbage truck fire. Fire crews are on scene. No injuries reported. So I just looked it up on Google Maps with the traffic layer on. Not sure if you can still get off at Front Street. It's starting to get quite backed up in that area. So something to keep in mind, especially if you're coming in from Brights Grove out in the county on the 402, there is going to be stopped traffic, heading towards the bridge and coming this way. Should be fine since nothing should be coming over the bridge. But that is both lanes, eastbound or both directions, eastbound and westbound, closed at the Blue Water Bridge, the 402 this morning due to a garbage truck fire. We'll keep you on top of it as we get more information. Right now, it's Dua Lipa on the Fox.

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3: We're looking at the chance of showers today with mainly cloudy skies, gusty south winds, and a high of 26 or 79. Some showers after midnight. Winds are going to switch around to the north, giving us sun and cloud and the chance of showers for tomorrow morning. We are on our way up to 26 or 79. We are currently sitting at 16 at the Fox.
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1: 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It's 15 Celsius, 59 Fahrenheit. Highway 402 is closed, both eastbound and westbound lanes at the Bluewater Bridge this morning. Emergency responders are on scene of a garbage truck fire. No injuries are reported. A major maintenance project is now underway at Imperial Sarnia. The fall turnaround is expected to cost over $100 million and run through mid-October. Nearly 1,000 contractors will join local staff daily for critical inspections and repairs. Community members are advised to expect increased vehicle traffic during shift changes, as well as temporary periods of noise and flaring as units shut down. Day two of Canada's first ever National Investment Summit continues in Toronto today. The Canadian Press says Prime Minister Mark Carney is set to deliver remarks and hold a news conference as Ottawa aims to attract $1 trillion in new investment over 5 years. The summit comes alongside new tax incentives for major investors, though it has drawn criticism from Indigenous, environmental, and union leaders. The Optimist Club of Moore and Optimist Club of Sombre Township are hosting all candidates forums this month ahead of the fall election on October 26th. Municipal and school board trustee candidates running in St. Clair Township were invited. The first event will be held tomorrow night at 7 o'clock at the Port Lambton Community Hall. The second will be held on Tuesday, September 29th at 7 at the Royal Canadian Legion branch in Corunna. It is the official kickoff to the 2026 fundraising campaign, the United Way of Sarnia Lambton's annual Day of Caring. Resource developer Bruce McDonald says nearly 100 volunteers are donating their time today at 17 different job sites across Lambton. He says they will be painting, cleaning, doing yard work, and helping out with small building projects at local nonprofit agencies and at the homes of seniors.
2: It's a really good way for our supporters, for our volunteers, to become active in the community a little bit more and go further than just their donation, because their donation matters and helps and does create change. But to have the day for our volunteers to go and see the importance to the community.
1: The goal for the 2026 fundraising campaign is $1.5 million. Ahead of the official launch, over $250,000 had been raised. And Stats Canada says participation in this year's census hit 98.4%, marking one of the highest response rates on record. According to the Canadian Press, over 88% of respondents completed the questionnaire online, also a new record. StatsCan expects to begin releasing compiled population data starting in February. Mainly cloudy with a slight chance of showers today. Gusty southerly winds. High of 26, 32 with the humidity. Mainly cloudy tonight. A few showers expected. Risk of a thunderstorm as well. The low of 18. Mix of sun and cloud tomorrow. Slight chance of showers. A high of 25, 30 with the humidity. It's 15 Celsius, 59 Fahrenheit.
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2: It's a special day today for the United Way, and joining us is resource developer Bruce McDonald. Good morning.
3: Good morning. Thank you for having me.
2: Thanks for being here. And we say this exciting day because not only are you kicking off your annual United Way campaign, but it's the Day of Caring.
3: Day of Caring. Here it is. We've been waiting for it. We're very excited. This is a great day to really kind of give back to the community that gives to us.
2: And what is the Day of Caring?
3: The Day of Caring is a opportunity for us to interact with our volunteers and business partners and provide for those in the community. So we kind of go out and we help support people, and we do little jobs around for them, just kind of providing for those people who are kind of missed.
4: And what kind of projects are you working on when you do go out?
3: Anything and everything. We'll cut your grass, we'll paint your bedroom, we'll fix your trim, we'll fix your deck, we'll put up a fence for you. You need it, we'll do it.
2: And you've got great community partners that put teams together and head out each year on the Day of Caring. And it really is kicking off the annual United Way campaign, which happens each and every year and is so very vital in our community. Tell us why it's important.
3: It's super important. The United Way has been around for 70 years. This is a vital part of the community. And the things that we provide are necessary for a lot of folks in our community, right? We provide 27 programs through 16 agencies. We support a wide variety of programs and things, talking from kids to seniors to others. We try and touch the areas of the community that are kind of left behind.
2: And that's why you need to raise how much this year?
3: $1.5 million.
4: And it can't be done without the help of the community. So what are ways that people can donate?
3: Yeah, people can donate. If your workplace allows it, that's the best. Donate off your paycheck. Your workplace will typically match that. So we get a kind of a double whammy there. You can come into our office and donate. You can do it by phone or online. We will take money no matter how you want to give it to us.
2: And we'll keep an eye because there's always fun things happening during the few months that the United Way campaign does run. It does go right through December, but why not give now? And if you've never had the conversation with your employer, maybe it is something new. You could try and see if they'd be willing to do that kind of a thing. And there's lots of different workplaces that hold events. They hold barbecues and things like that as fundraisers as well.
3: Oh, of course. Yeah, we've done golf tournaments all summer. We're not just a fall organization. We are active in the community all year. And that's one of the things that we've been trying to do a little bit more is be more visible, have a visible presence in the community, run more events throughout the year. We do barbecues. We've got lots of barbecues in the next coming weeks. The golf tournaments have been really successful this year. We're looking forward to doing more and more.
2: And of course, you can find you on social media?
3: Oh, of course. I've been doing my best to get us out there, yeah. You can find us on Facebook and on Instagram, and just the United Way of Sarnia Lambton.
2: And of course, you have a website?
3: Yes, www.theunitedway.on.ca.
2: A great place to see what's happening. 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
3: I can give a campaign update as well, if you'd like.
2: Sure.
3: We are currently already at 18% of our goal, which is $263,200.
4: Excellent. So let's keep it going with the United Way. 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
1: Let's get to it. Get the hang of this, right? 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Now, our first three qualifiers have been contacted today. 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
1: And we do have the traffic backing up on Highway 402 westbound this morning. Both lanes are closed at the Blue Water Bridge due to a garbage truck fire. More details as we get them. Mainly cloudy skies today. Chance of showers. It was a lovely sunrise, though. Gusty south wind and a high today of 26 or 79. The Humidex feeling like 32. Not quite there yet. We're at about 16 at the Fox.
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0: Glenn. 99.9 The Fox at 7:30. Where does the time go? Busy morning around here. I'm sure you're running around as well, trying to get everybody out the door, fed, clothed, all that good stuff. 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We do the birthday bunch each weekday morning at about 7:40. Time now to check in with Sardi News Today with that backup happening on the 402. Here's what you need to know.
1: Good morning. I'm Stephanie Shabs. Mostly cloudy skies for today. A high of 26, warmer with the humidity. It's 16 Celsius, 61 Fahrenheit. A garbage truck fire this morning impacting traffic at the Bluewater Bridge. The highway is closed, both eastbound and westbound at the International Crossing. Point Edward Fire and Rescue quickly extinguished the fire, which they say was contained to the cab of the truck, and no injuries were reported. Fire officials are advising motorists to expect delays until the scene is cleared. Imperial Sarnia's massive fall turnaround is now officially underway. The more than $100 million maintenance project runs through mid-October, bringing nearly 1,000 contractors to the site daily. Imperial is advising residents to expect extra traffic during shift changes, along with potential periods of increased flaring and noise. A new round of U.S. tariffs on Canadian goods took effect just after midnight. Additional 50% levies were placed on over 100 products ranging from specific cheeses to ATVs and furniture. Last week, the White House said it would also be removing tariffs on 10 items, including toilet paper, salt, and sugar. And today is the annual Day of Caring. The Sarnia-Lambton United Way uses the day to officially launch its annual fundraising campaign. About 100 volunteers are donating their time at 17 job sites across the county. Mainly cloudy, slight chance of showers, a high of 26, 32 with the humidity. Mainly cloudy with a few showers tonight, risk of a thunderstorm as well, a low of 18. It's 16 Celsius, 61 Fahrenheit.
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3: U.S. audiences will have to wait until next weekend to see Rob Pattinson's new controversial movie, Prime Time, which he plays former Dateline correspondent Chris Hansen. But while Americans were busy grilling hot dogs over the Labor Day weekend, it debuted at the Venice Film Festival in Italy, and the buzz is that Rob is now nearly a shoo-in for a Best Actor Oscar nomination.
4: Critics are saying it's easily his best performance, and with this film's festival's arrival, we now have a pretty good sense of all five guys who will most likely be competing in the Best Actor category come March.
5: And John Malkovich, who had his dark dramedy thriller Wild Horse 9 also debut in Venice, is now also among that group.
3: John and Rob join Matt Damon, who's a very likely nominee for The Odyssey, Tom Cruise for his upcoming movie Digger, and Andrew Scott, who fans of the show Ripley will know as Tom Ripley, is getting buzz for his tearjerker Elsinore, which also isn't out yet.
4: It's hard to have a sense of who might actually win those since so many of these movies aren't even out yet.
3: But that also means there's plenty of good films to look forward to, right? First up, Rob Pattinson's movie, Primetime, in theaters next Friday, the 25th.
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1: Okay, who is celebrating today? We found ourselves at September the 15th already. Oh my goodness. Okay, Danielle Archer, 26. The kids saying happy birthday. Scotty Frazier is 7. Love all your family. Maggie Vail is 3. Happy third birthday to Maggie. Maggie, not just Maggie. Happy third birthday to Maggie Moo. Love mommy, daddy, Ellie, and Yoko Kitty. Meow. We love you. Harrison Knight turns 5. Rosedale Public School, let's go. Happy birthday, Harrison. Have the best day. Love, Auntie. And Declan Smith is celebrating today, 6 years old, Errol Road School. Happy birthday, Decky. Love, Mom, Dad, Brooklyn, and Oscar. And I'm going to take a chance and go to the phone. Hello, who's this? Oh, they hung up. The phone was ringing just as I went to air here this morning. But don't worry, we do belated birthdays too. 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
1: Okay, getting a lot of phone calls in this morning. Yes, the 402 is closed, both westbound and eastbound this morning at the Blue Water Bridge due to a garbage truck fire. Fire was quickly extinguished, contained to the cab of the truck, but still continuing to be closed, the 402. So cars and trucks are starting to back up on westbound 402 as they're approaching the bridge. So really keep that in mind this morning if you are coming in from Brights Grove, Camlackie, out in the county, and you're heading down that highway and traffic is stopped. So from what I can tell right now at Google Maps, it is looking like it's like all the way up past Colburn, maybe. But if you can give me eyes and ears on that, you know what to do. You know the text number. You've got it memorized so you can get in the Foxfall free-for-all, 519-464-1999. Now, are you still a fan of Oprah Winfrey? Well, she has come up with an event called Aha, you know, from her Aha moments. And she's bringing that event not to just any little old venue. She's bringing it to the Las Vegas Sphere. Oh my gosh, if you've always wanted to check out the Sphere and you love Oprah, this one is for you. It runs April 2nd to 4th, 2027. And she credits U2's show for making her want to do something there. So she's put together a big list of special guests from poets to musicians and singers. And it is going on sale September 25th. At 10 a.m. Pacific time, okay? And tickets start at $145. That is American dollars, of course. There's also going to be some pre-sales launching September 15th at ahalive.com. Aha.
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1: We are expecting a mainly cloudy day today with a chance of showers at about 40%. Winds coming in from the south at about 50 kilometers per hour at a high of 26 or 79. Q-Nex today, 32 or 90. Could see some more rain and thunderstorms after midnight on north winds. And tomorrow we'll see sun and cloud with showers still in the forecast.
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1: 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Could see some showers. A high of 26, 32 with the humidity. It's 16 Celsius, 61 Fahrenheit. No injuries were reported in a vehicle fire this morning on the Bluewater Bridge. Point Edward Fire and Rescue were called to the border crossing at about 6 o'clock. Crews arrived to find a commercial motor vehicle fully engulfed in flames on the westbound lanes of the Bluewater Bridge. The fire, which was contained to the cab of the truck, was quickly extinguished. The border crossing is closed to traffic in both directions to allow for cleanup and vehicle removal. If you are traveling on the westbound Highway 402 this morning, be prepared to slow down and stop for backed up traffic. Work has started on a major maintenance turnaround at Imperial. The scheduled maintenance at the Sarnia site is expected to take up to 6 weeks to complete. Imperial says nearly 1,000 contractors will work alongside its employees each day to complete critical maintenance, inspection, and reliability work. St. Clair Township voters will have two chances to hear from local municipal and school board candidates ahead of the October 26th vote. Set up by the Optimist Clubs of Moore and Sombre Township, the first forum takes place tomorrow at the Port Lambton Community Hall. The second is scheduled for September 29th at the Corunna Legion. Both events start at 7 in the evening and feature a demonstration of the new online voting system. A new round of U.S. tariffs took effect overnight. These add a 50% levy to 110 products ranging from furniture to motorboats. At the same time, the Trump administration is removing tariffs on 10 items, including salt, cement, and toilet paper. And today marks the United Way of Sarnia Lambton's 31st annual Day of Caring. Resource developer Bruce McDonald says volunteers today will fan out across Lambton County, lending their time and skills to help nonprofits and individuals in need.
2: So we've got nearly 100 volunteers this year, and we're going to be across 17 different places all over the county.
1: The annual event is also the official start of the yearly fundraising campaign. This year's goal is $1.5 million. A total of 16 local agencies receive funding from the United Way, including Lambton Elderly Outreach and River City Vineyard. And with the United Way launching its campaign on this Day of Caring, do you plan to volunteer or donate to local charities this fall? Tell us by voting in our daily poll at SarniaNewsToday.ca. Mainly cloudy today, slight chance of showers, windy with a high of 26, 32 with the humidity. Few showers tonight, risk of a thunderstorm, a low of 18. Mix of sun and cloud tomorrow with a slight chance of showers, a high of 25, feeling like 30. It's 16 Celsius, 61 Fahrenheit.
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1: 402 eastbound and westbound continue to be closed at the Blue Water Bridge this morning. So traffic is backing up westbound this morning. Keep that in mind as you're on your way today. Now, we want to talk about impulse buying. Are you guilty of it? I've got to say, I'm pretty good. I think I don't check reviews very often, but I can put something in a cart and leave it and think about it. Even though the internet is trying to get you to get it right away because they're going to run out. All the best deals are happening only right now. All of that good stuff. Well, I'm not alone. You're not alone, sir. I'm not an impulse buyer. You're not alone if you are, though, because 81% of people say they have bought something on impulse this year, spending about $50 a pop, and you're just innocently scrolling through your feed, right? But the algorithm knows. Now, I did buy that travel pillow. I talked about that travel, it's not even a pillow, it's a face mask. Maybe I did do an impulse shop. And it was $50. Oh my gosh, I'm falling right into the trap. It's true. But it was actually a great buy. So I think that's the difference. If you make an impulse buy and it's something that you actually needed or wanted or like and it's useful, then I think it's okay. But do you really need that tiny little vacuum specifically designed to clean the crumbs out of the car's cup holder? Maybe not. But they make it way too easy to shop online and get that impulse buy. Because guess what comes after the impulse buy? Often it's the regret. Yep, 62% of impulse shoppers said they have regretted a purchase afterwards. So you are free to text me to let me know if you are guilty of the impulse buy. Was it? Well, and you got to tell me what it is. 519-464-1999. I want to know what your impulse buy has been lately. And we always love hearing from you here on Fox Mornings with Sarah and Hillary. Hillary under the weather this morning. And we'll have your forecast coming up right now. It's Ed Sheeran.

0: Ed Sheeran and Shivers, thanks to everyone texting in with their impulse buys. I love this. You're not alone. Remember that, Monique. She picked up a Ernie Clements jersey. Last minute game Saturday. First ever jersey. It looked great at the game. I got a picture in and everything, but she says it was really expensive and she has regrets because now she's broke. And Michelle texted in and said, well, how about those impulse buys at 3 a.m. when you can't sleep? Oh my gosh, since that's close to my alarm clock, I don't have to worry about those ones, but keep those impulse buys coming in. Shoot us a text. What was your last impulse buy and do you regret it? 519-464-1999.
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0: We do have cloudy skies in our forecast today, with a chance of showers, gusty south winds and a high of 26 or 79, slight humidex on top of that. Showers expected overnight as well. And reminder, Highway 402 eastbound and westbound closed at the Bluewater Bridge this morning due to a garbage truck fire. No injuries reported, but traffic is backing up on Highway 402 westbound.
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1: Okay, so the Fox Bowl free-for-all is underway. And I was all excited because we had three winners, or sorry, qualifiers selected this morning from all of yesterday's texts that came in. And I contacted them and I got a hold of someone and I tried to tape me talking to her off air, and I didn't have her volume up. So Kirsty, thanks for taking my call this morning. And when asked, of course, this is not binding if she actually ends up winning the Fox Fall free-for-all. She doesn't have to choose Hucker floor coverings, but she says she needs flooring. So that would be her number one pick. And of course, the Fox Fall free-for-all is $7,000 grand prize to someone who could spend it at up to four of our sponsors. The sponsors are all listed at foxfm.com, from Sunspace, Strictly Sunrooms, to Cameron Paint, Canadian Tire, Sarnia Pharmacy, and Corona Pharmasave. The list goes on. And check out all the rules and regulations. We have a big grand prize draw coming up on October 22nd. And check your text this morning, because I haven't heard back from two of my qualifiers. Of course, you do get a bounce back when you send in those texts. And your next chance to try and get in that qualifying draw is coming up today at 12:20 with Eve Morgan. Okay, it is Raven Lanae. Love Me Back on The Fox. Love Me Not, actually.

0: Fox Mornings with Sarah and Hillary continues after this.
1: 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Just look for the big H.
2: Looks like the 402 may be backing up as far as Indian already here this morning due to that garbage truck fire. Both directions of the 402 closed at the Blue Water Bridge this morning. We do have overcast skies. We do expect some showers in today's forecast on gusty south winds. A high today, 26 or 79. Slight humidex on top of that.
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0: Lolo. It is 8:32. Where does the time get to on a busy Tuesday morning? Just a reminder, tomorrow we kick off Money in a Minute, your chance. You are great at trivia to play along for the chance to win $500 cash. Pretty darn sweet. Details on our website, and be listening just after 8 o'clock for that cue to text. Right now, let's check in with Sarnie News Today.
1: Good morning. I'm Stephanie Shavs. Mostly cloudy skies for today, a high of 26, warmer with the humidity. It's 16 Celsius, 61 Fahrenheit. No injuries were reported in a vehicle fire this morning on the Bluewater Bridge. Point Edward Fire and Rescue were called to the border crossing at about 6 o'clock. Crews arrived to find a commercial motor vehicle fully engulfed in flames on the westbound lanes of the Bluewater Bridge. The border crossing is closed to traffic in both directions to allow for cleanup and vehicle removal. Imperial Sarnia's massive fall turnaround is now officially underway. The more than $100 million maintenance project runs through mid-October, bringing nearly 1,000 contractors to the site daily. Imperial is advising residents to expect extra traffic during shift changes, along with potential periods of increased flaring and noise. A new round of U.S. tariffs on Canadian goods took effect just after midnight. Additional 50% levies were placed on over 100 products ranging from specific cheeses to ATVs and furniture. Last week, the White House said it would also be removing tariffs on 10 items, including toilet paper, salt, and sugar. And today is the annual Day of Caring. The Sarnia Lambton United Way uses the day to officially launch its annual fundraising campaign. About 100 volunteers are donating their time at 17 job sites across the county. Mainly cloudy, slight chance of showers, a high of 26, 32 with the humidity. Mainly cloudy with a few showers tonight, risk of a thunderstorm as well, a low of 18. It's 16 Celsius, 61 Fahrenheit.
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2: And that song we just heard, Ella Langley's Choosin' Texas, has tied Mariah Carey's All I Want for Christmas Is You. Oh my goodness. Both holding the record for 22 non-consecutive weeks atop the Billboard Hot 100. Christmas is still 2 months away. Ella Langley could surpass Mariah Carey's record to become the biggest song in Hot 100 history. What do you think Mariah Carey's going to think about that? I don't think she's going to take it well. Okay, moving on. Did you watch the Emmys last night? The 78th Annual Primetime Emmy Awards. And The Pitt won 7, and including Best Drama Series. And the comedy horror breakout show called Widow's Bay, it's on Apple TV, picked up 14 Emmys, emerging as the biggest winner of the night. Notably, Matthew Rhys made Emmy history by sweeping 2 lead actor categories in a single night: Best Comedy Actor for Widow's Bay and Best Actor in a Limited Series or Movie for The Beast in Me. And Jean Smart also made history becoming the first woman to win an Emmy for every season of a show. If you haven't watched Hacks yet, you gotta watch it. And a couple other things happening last night at the Emmys, including Michael J. Fox presented with the Bob Hope Humanitarian Award. The late Rob Reiner won a posthumous Emmy for his guest role on The Bear, breaking the record for the longest gap between acting Emmy wins. And Taylor Swift made a surprise cameo in a pre-taped Law & Order SVU parody sketch during the broadcast. She wasn't at the Emmys. She was cheering on Travis Kelce and the Kansas City Chiefs at the game last night. But up she popped on screen. And if you missed it, I have shared it over on the Fox Facebook page. Now, what's on tonight? Dancing with the Stars premieres. This is a big one. A lot of people like to gather and watch this together. 8 o'clock on Disney Plus, ABC, and your favorite hosts are back. And who are the dancers? Well, Tatiana Ali from The Fresh Prince of Bel-Air is part of it. We have one of the Hanson brothers, Taylor Hanson, dancing, Julia Stiles, and Guillermo, from Jimmy Kimmel Live is going to be dancing. He's so funny. And also Giada De Laurentiis from The Food Network, also taking part. I just might tune in. And that's the feed on the Fox.
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1: Attention, attention, iPhone users, this message is for you. I guess there is, you guessed it, another operating system update coming at you this week. And you could notice faster battery drain and more heat after installing the latest operating system update. They say the effect is normal because the phone is working in the background doing all sorts of stuff. It's indexing data and files, downloading new assets and updating apps. Oh my gosh. And that work can continue for several days. And you might have to, oh my gosh, my daughter's going to be messed up with this. You might have to remove photos or text messages to make room for the update. I, for some reason, am because when Daisy got her first Apple account, she wasn't old enough. And so I had to be on it. And I keep getting these messages. Your storage is full. Your storage is full for your iPhone, your Apple account. So we're going to have to work on this one. But that's the thing about these handy dandy little contraptions we all carry around with us with our smartphones, right? We love having them. We're totally obsessed with them. But how often do you really think about what's actually happening inside of them and throughout the network? And it's kind of mind-boggling. But yes, today, your phone could be overheating this week. It is normal. It is due to the latest operating system update. And then this is from experience from people I know. Check your alarms after the update, because sometimes it has the tendency of turning them off and then you might sleep in. That's not what happened to Hillary today. It has happened to her in the past. She's sick today. Hopefully she'll be back tomorrow. Right now we've got Zara Larsson, Midnight Sun on the Fox.

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1: 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It's 17 Celsius, 63 Fahrenheit. A truck fire this morning on the Blue Water Bridge caused delays for motorists. Lambton OPP Constable Tyler Campbell says the crossing is closed for traffic heading stateside.
2: This morning at about 6 o'clock in the morning, Lambton County OPP, Point Edward Fire Department, Port Huron Fire Department responded to a commercial motor vehicle on fire on the Blue Water Bridge. Emergency crews attended, extinguished the fire, and I'm thankful to report no injuries were reported. However, the Blue Water Bridge remains closed.
1: If you're traveling on the westbound 402, be prepared to slow down and stop for backed up traffic. Further details about the fire were not immediately available. You may notice increased vehicle traffic, noise, and flaring at Imperial in the coming weeks. A major maintenance project is now underway at the Sarnia site. The fall turnaround is expected to cost over $100 million and run through mid-October. The Optimist Club of Moore and Optimist Club of Sombre Township hosting all candidates forums this month ahead of the fall election. Municipal and school board trustee candidates running in St. Clair Township were invited. The first event is on tomorrow night at the Port Lambton Community Hall beginning at 7. The second will be held on September 29th at 7 at the Royal Canadian Legion in Corunna. Both are free to attend. It's the official kickoff to the 2026 fundraising campaign, the United Way of Sarnia Lambton's annual Day of Caring. Resource developer Bruce McDonald says nearly 100 volunteers are donating their time at 17 job sites across Lambton. He says they will be painting, cleaning, doing yard work, and helping out with small building projects at local nonprofit agencies and at the homes of seniors.
3: It's a really good way for our supporters, for our volunteers, to become active in the community a little bit more and go further than just their donation, because their donation matters and helps and does create change. But to have the day for our volunteers to go and see the importance to the community and that the fact that their generosity with their time, their abilities, with their skills is actively helping those in the community.
1: The goal for the 2026 fundraising effort is $1.5 million. And Stats Canada says participation in this year's census hit 98.4%, marking one of the highest response rates on record. According to the Canadian Press, over 88% of respondents completed the questionnaire online, also a new record. Mainly cloudy today, slight chance of showers, windy with a high of 26, 32 with the humidity. Mainly cloudy with a few showers tonight, risk of a thunderstorm, a low of 18. Right now, it's 17 Celsius, 63 Fahrenheit.
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Yeah, she was at the Kansas City game last night, even though she was in a cameo in a pre-recorded something on the Emmys, which were happening at the same time. Mentioned that in the feed earlier, and Jerry texted me about someone else who won an award last night at the Emmys that I failed to mention in the feed. We'll talk about who it was and their awesome speech they made calling out Canada. Or shouting out Canada, should I say. We'll talk about that coming up right now. Charlotte Cardin on the Fox.

0: Cameron Whitcomb, 99.9 The Fox, 922. And I was talking about the Emmys in the feed today, and Jerry texted in and said, you didn't even talk about Sally Field and how awesome she is. She did pick up the Emmy for lead actress in a limited series or movie for Netflix's Remarkably Bright Creatures, which was such a great movie. The book was even better, but Sally did a great job. And she won the award and had a very passionate and politically charged acceptance speech that was one of the talked about moments of the night, and really focused heavily on international friendship, the value of arts, and she gave Canada a great shout out because, of course, Remarkably Bright Creatures was filmed in Canada, specifically Vancouver and surrounding area. So she basically said, blessed Canada, our neighbors, our friends, and everyone was cheering, which of course is, you know, seen as a, you know, hey, we still love Canada situation. And then she went on to defend arts and the arts and things like that. So congratulations to Sally Fields and all of the Emmy winners, of course. But very cool. We love, I don't know why, it just fills us with so much joy when we get a shout out like that. But if you haven't seen Remarkably Bright Creatures yet, you gotta see it. We do have overcast skies in the forecast today with the chance of showers at about 40%. Gusty south winds. We'll see a high of 26 or 79. Slight humidex on top of that.
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0: And this just in from Sarnia News today, the 402 and the Blue Water Bridge all open now. The garbage truck fire has been cleared, so east and westbound lanes are both open when it comes to traveling towards and over the Blue Water Bridge here this morning. Hopefully you didn't get too stuck up in the backup.
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3: It's a special day today for the United Way, and joining us is resource developer Bruce McDonald. Good morning.
4: Good morning. Thank you for having me.
3: Thanks for being here. And we say that it's an exciting day because not only are you kicking off your annual United Way campaign, but it's the Day of Caring.
4: Day of Caring. Here it is. We've been waiting for it. We're very excited. This is a great day to really kind of give back to the community that gives to us.
3: And what is the Day of Caring?
4: The Day of Caring is an opportunity for us to interact with our volunteers and business partners and provide for those in the community. So we kind of go out and we help support people and we do little jobs around for them, just kind of providing for those people who are kind of missed.
5: And what kind of projects are you working on when you do go out?
4: Anything and everything. We'll cut your grass, we'll paint your bedroom, we'll fix your trim, we'll fix your deck, we'll put up a fence for you. You need it, we'll do it.
3: And you've got great community partners that put teams together and head out each year on the Day of Caring. And it really is kicking off the annual United Way campaign, which happens each and every year and is so very vital in our community. Tell us why it's important.
4: It's super important. United Way has been around for 70 years. This is a vital part of the community. And the things that we provide are necessary for a lot of folks in our community, right? We provide 27 programs through 16 agencies. We support a wide variety of programs and things, talking from kids to seniors to others. We try and touch the areas of the community that are kind of left behind.
3: And that's why you need to raise how much this year?
4: $1.5 million.
5: And it can't be done without the help of the community. So what are ways that people can donate?
4: Yeah, people can donate. If your workplace allows it, that's the best. Donate off your paycheck. Your workplace will typically match that. So we get a kind of a double whammy there. You can come into our office and donate. You can do it by phone or online. We will take money no matter how you want to give it to us.
3: And we'll keep an eye because there's always fun things happening during the few months that the United Way campaign does run. It does go right through December, but why not give now? And if you've never had the conversation with your employer, maybe it is something new. You could try and see if they'd be willing to do that kind of a thing. And there's lots of different workplaces that hold events. They hold barbecues and things like that as fundraisers as well.
4: Oh, of course. Yeah, we've done golf tournaments all summer. We're not just a fall organization. We are active in the community all year. And that's one of the things that we've been trying to do a little bit more is be more visible, have a visible presence in the community, run more events throughout the year. We do barbecues. We've got lots of barbecues in the next coming weeks. The golf tournaments have been really successful this year. We're looking forward to doing more and more.
3: And of course, you can find you on social media?
4: Oh, of course. I've been doing my best to get us out there, yeah. You can find us on Facebook and on Instagram, and just the United Way of Sarnia Lambton.
3: And of course, you have a website?
4: Yes, www.theunitedway.on.ca.
3: A great place to see what's happening. You can donate online and actually look and see who you will be helping by making that donation to the campaign.
4: I can give a campaign update as well, if you'd like.
3: Sure.
4: We are currently already at 18% of our goal, which is $263,200.
3: Excellent. So
5: let's keep it going with the United Way. Thanks so much for joining us, Bruce.
4: Thank you so much for having me.
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1: Good morning. I'm Stephanie Shabs. No injuries were reported in a vehicle fire this morning on the Bluewater Bridge. Point Edward Fire and Rescue and OPP were called to the border crossing at around 6 o'clock. Crews arrived to find a commercial motor vehicle fully engulfed in flames on the westbound lanes of the Bluewater Bridge. The fire, which was contained to the cab of the truck, was quickly extinguished. The crossing was closed to traffic until just after 9 this morning. Work has started on a major maintenance turnaround at Imperial. The scheduled maintenance at the Sarnia site is expected to take up to 6 weeks to complete. Imperial says nearly 1,000 contractors will work alongside its employees each day to complete critical maintenance, inspection, and reliability work. St. Clair Township voters have opportunities to hear from local municipal and school board candidates ahead of the October 26th election. Set up by the Optimist Clubs of Moore and Somber Township, the first forum takes place tomorrow at the Port Lambton Community Hall. The second is scheduled for September 29th at the Corona Legion. Both free events begin at 7 in the evening. And today marks the United Way of Sarnia Lambton's 31st annual Day of Caring. The annual event is also the official start of the yearly fundraising effort. This year's goal is $1.5 million. Mainly cloudy today, slight chance of some showers, winds out of the south up to 50 kilometers an hour, high of 26, feeling like 32. Mainly cloudy tonight, a few showers, risk of a thunderstorm as well, a low of 18.
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0: Mariana's Trench and Fallout. Today's best music, 99.9 The Fox. Hey, it's Eve, and how many concerts or festivals did you go to this summer? And do you have any booked for this fall? Well, we all know how music has a significant impact on our day-to-day lives. Aside from being, you know, just a fun thing to do, music is therapeutic. And it would be a very sad and boring world without music. So it's no surprise that an Australian study found that people who go to concerts and music festivals tend to be happier people. This study showed a connection between people's happiness levels and whether or not they attended music events. Okay, well, I am not an avid concert goer. I love music, but I'm not an avid concert goer. I am, though, all about making time to see iconic favorites. And lucky me, I went to see Carlos Santana and the Doobie Brothers in July and Bryan Adams just a few weeks ago. Two unforgettable, epic concert experiences. Cloudy skies and chance of showers for today and a high near 26. Clouds and 22 for tonight.
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0: Tate McRae, She's All I Want to Be, 99.9 The Fox. And the Fox Fall Free for All is your chance to win $7,000 to spend it up to four of our 15 sponsors. Our winner will be one of the 80 lucky listeners joining us October 22nd at the Four Points by Sheridan Boston Pizza Grand Prize Draw. So tune in each day at 7:20, 12:20, 4:20, and again at 7:20 p.m. for the cue to text. Remember, each cue is a different word, so no duplicates this time around. Clouds and the chance of showers for today with the high near 26 or 79. Clouds and showers tonight, maybe some thunderstorms and down to 18. Beautiful sunshine and heat for tomorrow with a humidex of 30.
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1: Good morning. I'm Stephanie Shabs. No injuries were reported in a vehicle fire this morning on the Bluewater Bridge. Point Edward Fire and Rescue and OPP were called to the border crossing at around 6 o'clock. Crews arrived to find a commercial motor vehicle fully engulfed in flames on the westbound lanes of the Bluewater Bridge. The fire, which was contained to the cab of the truck, was quickly extinguished. The crossing was closed to traffic until just after 9 this morning. Work has started on a major maintenance turnaround at Imperial. The scheduled maintenance at the Sarnia site is expected to take up to 6 weeks to complete. Imperial says nearly 1,000 contractors will work alongside its employees each day to complete critical maintenance, inspection, and reliability work. St. Clair Township voters have opportunities to hear from local municipal and school board candidates ahead of the October 26th election. Set up by the Optimist Clubs of Moore and Somber Township, the first forum takes place tomorrow at the Port Lambton Community Hall. The second is scheduled for September 29th at the Corona Legion. Both free events begin at 7 in the evening. And today marks the United Way of Sarnia Lambton's 31st annual Day of Caring. The annual event is also the official start of the yearly fundraising effort. This year's goal is $1.5 million. Mainly cloudy today. Slight chance of some showers. Winds out of the south up to 50 kilometers an hour. High of 26, feeling like 32. Mainly cloudy tonight. A few showers. Risk of a thunderstorm as well. A low of 18.
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0: The Weeknd and Save Your Tears, 99.9 The Fox. So if you could give one piece of advice to someone starting a business, what would that piece of advice be? Well, here comes the key to success in business. Common sense. Wall Street researchers found that entrepreneurs who learn from experience and experiment have an edge over those who acquire knowledge through reading and observation. So basically, getting your hands dirty and diving in is the way to go. So when you think of it, how did you learn to do your job? Not by reading about it, by doing. Cloudy for the rest of the day. Possible thunderstorms tonight and down to 18. Sun and clouds and warm for tomorrow with a high near 25 or 77.
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0: Alyssa Reed with Alone Again, today's best music, 99.9 The Fox. And make sure you head on over to our website and join the Fox Frequent Listener Club. And while you're there, enter to win a pair of tickets to Rumble on the Runway with Chris Hadfield. It happens on September the 26th. Now, the first part of the day, free to attend. 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Cloudy skies right now, and overnight we're going to see some rain and thunderstorms, low down to 18, clouds, and then sunshine and warm for tomorrow.
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1: 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Mainly cloudy with a 40% chance of showers this afternoon. High of 26, humidex at 32. Right now it's 22 Celsius, feeling like 25. Truck traffic continues to be backed up on the westbound 402 approach to the Blue Water Bridge after a truck fire forced the closure of the span for just over 3 hours this morning. Point Edward Fire and Rescue responded to the fire around 6 o'clock and the blaze was quickly extinguished. The fire was cleared and the bridge reopened just after 9. The Federal Bridge Corporation says right now trucks heading stateside are waiting about 90 minutes, while passenger vehicles have a minimal 15-minute wait. With Ontario's municipal election coming up October 26, Lambton OPP have issued a warning to anyone thinking about messing with campaign signs. The detachment is reporting a recent spike in complaints about election signs being stolen, vandalized, or removed without permission. Officers are reminding the public that tampering with or damaging campaign property isn't just a nuisance, it's a crime under the Criminal Code of Canada that can result in formal charges. Anyone with details on stolen or damaged signs in Lambton County is asked to call OPP or Crime Stoppers. A contract has been awarded for a major redevelopment project at CEE Hospital in Petrolia. Stephanie Schaffs has details.
2: Bluewater Health has awarded a $14 million construction contract to K&L Construction for a major redevelopment of the emergency department and diagnostic imaging areas. Groundbreaking is set for late October or early November, with construction taking up to 3.5 years to complete. Officials say the work will be done in 6 phases, allowing the hospital and emergency department to remain open throughout construction. To support the project, the Bluewater Health Foundation is raising $5 million locally for new equipment, with $2 million already secured. I'm Stephanie Schaffs.
1: Registration is now open for the City of Sarnia's fall recreation programs. 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And organizers of Rage on Share Cares

0: Annual Trail and Ale Walk Run are hoping to see registration fill up this year. Race participants will meet at the Howard Watson Trail across from Michigan Avenue on Saturday, September 19th. Some runners will start at 8:30 a.m. Race director Aaron Gilbert says some changes were made this year.
1: So we always do our 5 and 10 kilometer routes for our participants. This year we have upgraded. We do have a 15 kilometer route. And then we've added an extra water station and honey gels for all of our participants at the water stations as well.
0: Money raised will support nutrition, literacy, and other support programs in Haiti and the Dominican Republic. Details are posted to our website. Mainly cloudy with a 40% chance of showers this afternoon. High of 26, humidex at 32. Mainly cloudy again tonight with a few showers beginning after midnight. Risk of a thunderstorm, a low of 18. I'm Melanie Irwin.
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1: Cloud, sun, and showers, and repeat for the whole week long, down to 18 tonight. We'll see a high of 26 for tomorrow. 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

0: 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And it should be drinking tea for sure. Drink tea, lots of it. It's fall, and studies are showing that the health benefits from drinking tea are amazing. It fights extra pounds and also disease. Researchers in Boston found that people who drank 5 to 6 cups of black tea each day seemed to get a boost in their immune system, which acts as that first line of defense against infection. Another study found that green tea extract reduced body fat and that drinking green tea may reduce DNA damage from smoking. So, tea it is. I love Earl Grey tea. And these days, I'm also all about the ginger peach tea, and red rose black tea is always a keeper.
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1: Good afternoon. I'm Melanie Irwin. Westbound Highway 402 remains jammed heading into Michigan following a morning truck fire at the Blue Water Bridge. Point Edward Fire extinguished the blaze just after 6 this morning and the span fully reopened around 9. Drivers, though, should still plan ahead. Stateside transport trucks are facing 90-minute delays while passenger vehicle wait times are down to about 15 minutes. Lambton OPP have issued a stern warning as municipal election campaign signs pop up across the county. Police are reporting a sudden spike in calls regarding stolen, damaged, or illegally removed signs. Officers remind the public that messing with election property is a crime under the criminal code that can lead to criminal charges. Anyone with information is asked to call OPP or Crime Stoppers. And the annual Trail and Ale Walk Run event is coming up Saturday. Race director Aaron Gilbert says all proceeds will support Ray John Share Care.
2: They've been working in Sarnia since 1986, and they work with their Haitian and Dominican partners. They provide nutrition programs, adult literacy classes, eyeglass programs, and many more options for people in Haiti, Dominica.
1: The fundraiser is being held along the Howard Watson and Blackwell trails beginning at 8:30 a.m. More details are on our website. Mainly cloudy with a 40% chance of showers this afternoon, high of 26, humidex at 32. Mainly cloudy tonight, a few showers beginning after midnight with a risk of a thunderstorm, low of 18. I'm Melanie Irwin.
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It's just after 1, and Mars versus Venus. What are the three things we really want as people? We've got the answer coming up. Here's Preston Pablo now, 'Cause I Do. 'Cause I

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1: Jamie Fine with Homesick, 99.9 The Fox. Hey, it's Eve, and ask almost any woman what she wants out of a relationship, and she'll most likely come up with the following list. Emotional connection, trust, romance, intelligent conversation, and happiness. So, what does the other half want most in a relationship? Well, Men's Health asked the question, and it turns out men said they want an active physical love life, a good friendship, dependable behavior, witty banter, and laughter. Does that pretty much sum up your union? Mars versus Venus. You're not alone.
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0: Virginia to Vegas and no excuses. 99.9 The Fox. 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
1: Good afternoon. I'm Melanie Irwin. There have been delays on the westbound 402 near the Blue Water Bridge today. The crossing was shut down for 3 hours after a truck fire broke out around 6 a.m. Point Edward Fire cleared the scene and the bridge is fully reopened, but border backups remain. Lambton OPP are reporting a sudden spike in calls regarding stolen, damaged, or illegally removed municipal election signs. Officers are reminding the public that tampering with election property is a crime under the criminal code that can lead to criminal charges. Anyone with information is asked to contact the OPP or Crime Stoppers. And local trails and breweries will be highlighted during an upcoming fundraiser. Rage on Chair Care's annual Trail and Ale Walk Run is being held Saturday. Race director Aaron Gilbert says participants 19 plus will receive a beer in their race kits.
2: Refined Bull is our biggest sponsor. We also have Imperial City, Stone Pickers, and Point Brew. So depends on what you get in your race kit. So you might be getting some really cool beers in there.
1: As for the race itself, there will be a 5K, 10K, and 15K option along the Howard Watson Nature Trail and Blackwell Trails. Mainly cloudy with a chance of showers this afternoon. High of 26, humidex at 32. Mainly cloudy again tonight with a few showers beginning after midnight. Risk of a thunderstorm, low of 18. I'm Melanie Irwin.
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0: 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Yeah.

99.9 The Fox. That is magic. And No Way No 207 is Carrie. Happy Tuesday to you. Hope you are having a wonderful day. Hey, have you heard of what we're doing? Have you heard about the Fox Fall Free for All? $7,000 prize for a chance to get your name in the running for a chance to win. You need the keyword. Next chance, 4:20 this afternoon. Got details on that ahead. Cameron Whitcomb. I'll show you.

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0: 99.9 The Fox with Croyo and Jealous. I ain't with it. 219 is Carrie. I tell you, I have been a little jealous of people going away over the summer. Sarah just got back from a big vacation. I'm just coming back from a couple days off, and it was a full weekend away. It was nice to get away. I was in Niagara Falls for the Slow Pitch Provincial Championships. And no, not to play. Don't be silly. I don't have an ounce of athleticism in my body. I was just there to support and cheer on Spare Parts, my husband's ball team, part of Blue Water Men's Slow Pitch League here in Sarnia. There was a few Sarnia teams in the falls this weekend. We were cheering for everybody, but it is a huge tournament that kind of takes over so many different areas of Niagara Falls. So it's a lot of baseball, it's a lot of walking, but a whole lot of fun. There were three games and three losses for our team, sadly, but win or lose, it was a whole lot of fun. We got to see the sights in Niagara Falls together, watch some great baseball, and in the end, it was a great weekend away, and we'll just try for the win again next year. Clouds and the chance of showers for this afternoon into tonight, maybe a thunderstorm. Tomorrow, windy, chance of rain in the morning to start, high of 25. Right now, 22 or 72 Fahrenheit.
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0: Charlotte Cardin, and Confetti, 99.9 The Fox. 237 is Carrie. 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the running. 80 lucky listeners will join us October 22nd at the grand prize draw, where somebody is going to win that $7,000 prize and a chance to spend that money at up to four of our amazing sponsors, including Prale's Greenhouse. Think of all the pretty plants you could buy. All the things. Arcona Appliances is a part of it. If you are in need of new appliances, just think what you can do. You could change the look of your home. And Lambton College, part of it as well. What would you do with the money if you won? Start planning. 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Because you could win. And don't miss your chance to get your name in the draw. The Fox Fall Free For All, $7,000 prize. 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Forecast, clouds and showers, possibly a thunderstorm into tonight. Expect a low of 18. It's going to be windy tomorrow, 22 right now.
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0: 99.9 The Fox with The Weeknd. And Can't Feel My Face is Carrie. It is your chance to support the Inn of the Good Shepherd and maybe win over $5,000. 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
14: Good afternoon, I'm Melanie Irwin. There have been delays on the westbound 402 near the Bluewater Bridge today. The crossing was shut down for 3 hours after a truck fire broke out around 6 a.m. Point Edward Fire cleared the scene and the bridge is fully reopened, but border backups remain. Lambton OPP are reporting a sudden spike in calls regarding stolen, damaged, or illegally removed municipal election signs. Officers are reminding the public that tampering with election property is a crime under the criminal code that can lead to criminal charges. Anyone with information is asked to contact the OPP or Crime Stoppers. And local trails and breweries will be highlighted during an upcoming fundraiser. Rage on Chair Care's annual Trail and Ale Walk Run is being held Saturday. Race director Aaron Gilbert says participants 19 plus will receive a beer in their race kits.
15: Refined Fuel is our biggest sponsor. We also have Imperial City, Stone Pickers, and Point Brew. So depends on what you get in your race kit. So you might be getting some really cool beers in there.
14: As for the race itself, there will be a 5K, 10K, and 15K option along the Howard Watson Nature Trail and Blackwell Trails. Mainly cloudy with a chance of showers this afternoon. High of 26, humidex at 32. Mainly cloudy again tonight with a few showers beginning after midnight. Risk of a thunderstorm, low of 18. I'm Melanie Irwin.
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99.9 The Fox and Sheeran and Camera. It's Carrie. There is something about this time of year, and I don't know if you feel it. It's like a second new year, and you kind of get excited and you want to get back into routine, and maybe you're looking to make some changes. How to do it? How to readjust, how to stick to a new routine, how to build a routine. We're going to look at some secrets on that coming up.

0: 99.9 The Fox. That is Rhea May. And Ben, 322, it's Carrie. Anybody else get really excited this time of year? We got the kids going back to school and everything is kind of establishing back into a routine. But does anybody else get excited about it like I do? Like it's a new year and you want to change things up. You want to get back into a routine. Maybe it's exercise, healthy eating. I cleaned my closets this weekend and I was way too excited about that. But there is something about this time of year. It can feel kind of exciting to get back into routine. You're eager to do stuff. When maybe that is exercise. Maybe it is eating healthier. Maybe it's just getting more organized or more focused. It is a great time of year to take the time to reset. After a busy summer, a reset gives you a chance to get out of autopilot. Figure out what's actually working in your life and what isn't. Start by paying attention to your routine just for a couple of days. How are you sleeping? Are you always rushing? Are you spending too much time scrolling? Guilty. Then make a simple more of, less of list. Maybe you want more sleep, more walking, more time with friends, less screen time, less overcommitting, less stress. Start there. Keep it small. Clean out one space. Prep a couple of meals. Take your coffee outside. Set an earlier bedtime. The goal isn't to become a whole new person. It's just to make a few small changes that help you feel more in control, more intentional, and a little better going into the new fall season.
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0: Chris Hadfield takes the stage at Rumble on the Runway on September 26th. 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
1: 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So this is exciting right now. 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
3: Thank you very much.
2: You're very welcome. Congrats. 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
2: And if you happen to win the $7,000 to spend at up to four of our sponsors, where do you think you're going to spend it? This is non-binding. You don't have to stick to this, but right off the top of your head, where do you want to spend the money?
3: Well, there's some carpet that I'd like to replace, and there's maybe some painting that could get done.
2: Ooh, we've got just the sponsors for that. Hucker Floor Covering, Cameron Paint, Stark Painting. Amazing. Well, good luck. We'll send you all the details about the big draw coming up October 22nd. Thanks for listening, Linda. Where do you listen to The Fox?
3: At home, easily, in the car.
2: Awesome. We love it. Well, thanks for listening.
3: Thank you.
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1: Clouds continue into tonight. Chance of showers, maybe a thunderstorm. Low of 19. Cloudy for tomorrow. High of 22. Maybe a little rain to start the day. Clouds and a good chance of rain on Thursday. Expect a high of 23. Right now, 22 Celsius. That's 72 Fahrenheit.
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0: Triple Go 3 and Rehab, that is Soundwave, 99.9 The Fox. Chris Hadfield takes the stage at Rumble on the Runway, September 26th at the Sarnia Chris Hadfield Airport. 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

0: Last night, outside Food Basics on Indian Road South, the dog is medium to large with short black fur, white on its chest, paws, and snout, and was wearing a pink or purple collar. The owner is described as a white male, about 5'8", with short dark brown hair. If the dog isn't located to verify its health status, the victim will require post-exposure rabies shots. Anyone with information is asked to call the health unit. A contract has been awarded for a major redevelopment project at CEE Hospital in Petrolia. Stephanie Shabs has details.
1: Bluewater Health has awarded a $14 million construction contract to K&L Construction for a major redevelopment of the emergency department and diagnostic imaging areas. Groundbreaking is set for late October or early November, with construction taking up to 3.5 years to complete. Officials say the work will be done in 6 phases, allowing the hospital and emergency department to remain open throughout construction. I'm Stephanie Shabs.
0: With Ontario's municipal elections coming up October 26th, Lambton OPP have issued a warning to anyone thinking about messing with campaign signs. The detachment's reporting a recent spike in complaints about election signs being stolen, vandalized, or removed without permission. Officers are reminding the public that tampering with or damaging campaign property isn't just a nuisance, it's a crime under the Criminal Code of Canada that can result in formal charges. Anyone with details on stolen or damaged signs in Lambton County is asked to call the OPP or Crime Stoppers. Registration is underway for the City of Sarnia's fall recreation programs. Adults age 20 and older can sign up online, over the phone, or in person at the Strangway Community Center. Highlights this season include golf lessons, new, beginner, and intermediate tech classes, German lessons, pottery, and a Christmas-themed day trip to Casaloma. And organizers of Rage On Share Care's annual Trail and Ale Walk Run are hoping to see registration fill up this year. Race participants will meet at the Howard Watson Nature Trail across from Michigan Avenue on Saturday, September 19th. Some runners will start at 8:30 a.m. Race director Erin Gilbert says some changes were made this year.
2: We do have a 15-kilometer route. And then we've added an extra water station and honey gels for all of our participants at the water stations as well.
0: Last year, the event raised $10,000, which is the goal for this year. Mainly cloudy tonight, chance of showers, risk of a thunderstorm, low of 18. A mix of sun and cloud on Wednesday, chance of morning showers, high of 25, humidex at 30. I'm Melanie Irwin.
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And the middle, 407, is Carrie. We are getting closer to your next chance to get into the running. The Fox Fall Free for All, our $7,000 cash giveaway, is underway for your chance to be one of our 80 qualifiers. You need to get your name in the running. To do that, you need a keyword. Your next keyword, and yes, it's different than the other ones that you heard today. And that cue to text is coming up at 4:20. Don't miss it. I'm sorry.

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1: Clouds tonight, there is the chance of some rain, maybe a thunderstorm, a low of 19. Cloudy tomorrow, maybe some rain to start, high of 22. Clouds and showers for Thursday at a high of 23. Right now, 22 Celsius, 72 Fahrenheit.
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0: 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And Sound of Your Heart, 4:36. 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Fall is actually a really great time to get a head start on spring. You can fertilize the lawn before the ground freezes, give your evergreens a good soaking. September is a great time to plant perennials and spring bulbs. And here's a bonus. 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Just separate the cloves, pop them in the ground, and they'll get established before winter. So before you put everything away, before you put the garden tools away, before you give up on your garden, there's still a lot that you can do. A little work now could mean a much happier yard next spring. Forecast, we could see some clouds and showers and thunderstorms tonight. Low of 19, cloudy tomorrow, maybe some rain to start the day. Expect a high of 22.
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21: U.S. audiences will have to wait until next weekend to see Rob Pattinson's new controversial movie, Prime Time, which he plays former Dateline correspondent Chris Hansen. But while Americans were busy grilling hot dogs over the Labor Day weekend, it debuted at the Venice Film Festival in Italy, and the buzz is that Rob is now nearly a shoe-in for a Best Actor Oscar nomination.
22: Critics are saying it's easily his best performance, and with this film's festival's arrival, we now have a pretty good sense of all five guys who will most likely be competing in the Best Actor category come March.
23: And John Malkovich, who had his dark dramedy thriller Wild Horse 9 also debut in Venice, is now also among that group.
21: John and Rob join Matt Damon, who's a very likely nominee for the Odyssey, Tom Cruise for his upcoming movie Digger, and Andrew Scott, who fans of the show Ripley will know as Tom Ripley, is getting buzz for his tearjerker Elsinore, which also isn't out yet.
22: It's hard to have a sense of who might actually win those since so many of these movies aren't even out yet.
21: But that also means there's plenty of good films to look forward to, right? First up, Rob Pattinson's movie, Primetime, in theaters next Friday, the 25th.
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0: 99.9 The Fox. It's Nickelback, and how you remind me, 452 Fox Fall Free for All is underway. 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Forecast for tonight, we got clouds, maybe some rain, thunderstorm possible, low of 19. Cloudy for the most part tomorrow. 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

99.9 The Fox. That is Rema, Selena Gomez, and you just needed to calm down. It's Carrie. I was thinking that yesterday as I was walking through, I think it was Dollarama yesterday, and in one aisle, there was Halloween decorations, fall decor on my right, and on the left, do you know what is already in the store? Do you know that Christmas is already being

0: Before you go, there's something I want you to have.
1: Oh, it's beautiful. But wait a minute, isn't this...
0: Yeah, yes it is.
1: But I thought the old lady dropped it into the ocean in the air.
0: Well, baby, I went down and got it for you.

0: 99.9 The Fox, Lou Kala. And hotter now is Carrie. Hope it was a good day for you. Well, how are you feeling right now? I feel a mix of I can't believe summer is over, but so excited for fall. I love this time of year. I love the cooler temperatures, being able to sleep comfortably. The air conditioning is off, which just tells me it's going to be a cheaper hydro bill this month, which makes me happy. But the fresh air, I love having the windows open. I love being able to sleep at night. But there's also this feeling of, I want to change things up. I want to get into a routine. I want to do things. I want to get back into exercise. I want to do good things. Does anybody else hit summer or the end of summer into September and suddenly feel like you want to get your life together again? Because summer is fun. Summer is late nights and patio dinners and weekend fun. And then fall comes in and there's schedules and routines. And you kind of get a little anxiety over that. A little bit of panic sets in. We're at that weird time of year. Summer isn't technically over, but we do have that back to school, back to routine energy. A little excitement for what's next mixed with where did summer go? But it's a really good time for a reset, which could be as simple as looking at your schedule and saying no to a few things. It could be cleaning up your workspace. I did that today. It felt really good. Getting back to a better sleep routine, planning a few meals, setting one small goal for the season instead of waiting until January 1st. But don't leave all the good parts of summer behind either, is what they say. Keep the walks, the dinners outside, the spontaneous plans, the time with friends. The idea is really simple. Add a little more structure, keep a little bit of the ease, and head into the fall season feeling a bit more grounded instead of just busier. A fall reset isn't about being perfect. It's just getting back to feeling a little more organized, a little more rested, and slightly less chaotic. Your forecast tonight, we've got just a few clouds. There is a chance of showers, possibly a thunderstorm, a low of 19.
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0: 99.9 The Fox, newly married Taylor Swift. I knew it. I knew you. It's Carrie. She was watching her husband play football last night, sitting and chatting with Tom Cruise. Her parents were there. His parents were there. That was nice. But she also made a surprise appearance at the Emmys in a pre-recorded skit, which was hilarious. The video was shared on our Facebook page. Did you watch the Emmys last night? Did you happen to see Taylor Swift's appearance? It was a really fun sketch. She even had her cat, Olivia Benson. It was set up like an episode of Law and Order, which Taylor is a huge fan of the show. In the skit, you will see a full-on crime board in the background, and fans are convinced it was loaded with Easter eggs, including a blue guitar pick that has people thinking about her debut album. There was also a newspaper clipping mentioning a simple birthday surprise, which has fans circling December 13th on the calendar. Plus, there were some very suspicious times, Tuesday at 8 a.m. and 10:13. So, is it coincidence? Is it just part of the set, part of the skit, really means nothing? Or is Taylor really dropping a lot of hints for Swifties to start overthinking again? I don't think she does anything accidentally. I think there's a meaning behind it all. Again, that video shared on our Facebook page. Cloudy tonight, there is a chance of showers, risk of thunderstorms, just a tiny chance, low of 19. Cloudy to start tomorrow, it's going to be windy and a high of 22 is what we're looking at.
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0: 99.9 The Fox. That is Ray. And where, oh, where is my husband? It's Carrie coming up on 6 o'clock. A news update is on the way with Sarnia News Today. 720 is your next chance at another keyword and a shot to get your name in the Fox Fall Free for All. 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Cloudy tonight. There is the chance of rain, maybe a thunderstorm, low near 19. We'll get a news update on the way at 6 with Sarnia News Today.
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1: With an update from SarniaNewsToday.ca, I'm Melanie Irwin. Lambton Public Health needs your help finding a dog and its owner after a bite incident in Sarnia last night. It happened around 8:15 outside Food Basics on Indian Road. Officials are looking for a medium to large dog with short black fur, white paws, chest and snout, wearing a pink or purple collar. Its owner is a white male around 5'8" with short dark hair. Locating the animal is critical so the victim can avoid post-exposure rabies treatments. If you have any information, you're asked to call the health unit. Construction is set to begin this fall on a major redevelopment project at Petrolia's CEE Hospital. Bluewater Health has awarded a $14 million contract to K&L Construction to renovate the emergency department and diagnostic imaging area. The project will take up to 3.5 years and will roll out in 6 phases so the hospital can remain fully open throughout the work. The Bluewater Health Foundation has already raised $2 million toward its $5 million goal for project equipment. You can donate through the foundation's website. Lambton OPP has issued a stern warning as municipal election campaign signs pop up across the county. Police are reporting a sudden spike

0: And there's a new Wyarton Willie in South Bruce Peninsula. And just like his predecessor, he's an albino groundhog. Town officials made the announcement yesterday following a nearly six-month search after the previous Wyarton Willie died in early March. The town plans to share more details about the new Wyarton Willie as he settles in and prepares for his first official prediction, February 2nd, 2027. Mainly cloudy tonight, chance of showers, risk of a thunderstorm, a low of 18, a mix of sun and cloud on Wednesday with a chance of showers, high of 25, Humidex at 30. I'm Melanie Irwin.
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1: Mainly cloudy skies, the chance of showers and risk of a thunderstorm, low 18. A mix of sun and cloud Wednesday, a 30% chance of morning showers, high 25, the humidex up to 30. Cloudy on Thursday, a 60% chance of showers, high 23, and mainly sunny Friday, high again of 23 degrees.
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1: Okay, who is celebrating today? We found ourselves at September the 15th already? Oh my goodness. Okay, Danielle Archer, 26. The kids saying happy birthday. Scotty Frazier is 7. Love all your family. Maggie Vail is 3. Happy 3rd birthday to Maggie. Maggie, not just Maggie. Happy 3rd birthday to Maggie Moo. Love Mommy, Daddy, Ellie, and Yoko Kitty. Meow. We love you. Harrison Knight turns 5. Rosedale Public School. Let's go. Happy birthday, Harrison. Have the best day. Love and tea. And Declan Smith is celebrating today. 6 years old. Errol Road School. Happy birthday, Decky. Love Mom, Dad, Brooklyn, and Oscar. And I'm going to take a chance and go to the phone. Hello, who's this? Oh, they hung up. The phone was ringing just as I went to air here this morning. But don't worry, we do belated birthdays too. We'll do it all again tomorrow. The best way to get those birthdays into us in advance is by heading to our website. It's foxfm.com and it's the Birthday Bunch link.
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